truck, 4 Rescue 9, Mohawk, 21 Putnam Street, Charlie response, 58-year-old female, unknown medical problem, across the 2nd Ave and Van Horden Ave. Truck 4, Rescue 9, Mohawk, 21 Putnam Street, Charlie response, 58-year-old female, no medical problem. 2nd Ave and Van Horden Ave. 22.

I'm a walk 42 fire troll with a Charlie.

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1: Go ahead, what is it you're looking for?
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1: You mean you're en route?
0: Affirmative. Unknown.
1: Right.
0: Yet or not.
1: Okay, you can just say you're en route.

Truck 2, Mohawk 27, Ontario Street, Adam Response, 34-year-old male there who's sick. Roger Livingston Avenue, 3rd Street. Truck 2, Mohawk 27, Ontario Street, Adam Response, 34-year-old male, no medical problem. Livingston Avenue, 3rd Street, 2009.

Engine 5, Rescue 1, Mohawk. 102 Morton Ave, see Charlie response. Department 107, 28-year-old female there, the fainting episode. Across Elizabeth Street and Eagle Street. Engine 5, Rescue 1, Mohawk. 102 Morton Ave, see Charlie response. Department 107, 28-year-old female. The fainting episode across Elizabeth Street and Eagle Street, 2015.

0: 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We're going to be clear of Putnam. You can put us on Morton. Just the number again.
1: It's 102 Morton Ave, apartment 107. Rescue 1, you can cancel.
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0: Mohawk 47, Roxham Morton Ave.
1: 2019. Engine 5 has arrived.
2: 2020.

0: attention, truck 3, engine 10, rescue squad, battalion 2. Responding, 17 cleared on road, cross streets, Western Ave. It's going to be for a gas odor. You know, smells natural gas inside. Does have a gas fireplace. Repeating 4, truck 3, engine 10, rescue squad, battalion 2, responding, 17 cleared on road, cross streets, Western Ave. Caller believes she smells gas inside her home. She does have a gas fireplace. How about 20-24?
1: Thank you.

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91 Rescue 1 Mohawk, 526 Central Ave, Delta response. It's going to be in front, 59-year-old female with a seizure across her Partridge and Manning. 91 Rescue 1 Mohawk, 526 Central Ave, Delta response, going to be in front, female with a seizure across her Partridge and Manning, 2038.

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0: 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Cross the Broadway and North Pearl Streets. Engine 2, truck 2, 11A, Clinton Ave. See Charlie response for the automatic alarm there. Broadway and North Pearl, 2051.
1: 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Mohawk has 1 VLS Albany Met.
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0: Truck One Rescue 9, Mohawk 217, Green Street, Delta Response. There's a female there unconscious across the Rensselaer Street and Bassett Street, Truck One. Rescue 9, Mohawk 217, Green Street, Delta Response for female there unconscious, Rensselaer Street and Bassett Street, 2056.
1: Rescue on the corner. And just two trucks to arrive, not the channel company to be investigating while we're still after that. And just 7 3/4.

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2: 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Engine 5 is in quarters. Engine 5, 21 also.
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2: Mohawk on green. I'm in front of the truck.

Dispatch Mig 11, they couldn't have a Signal 10 malfunctioning alarm system turned over to FIU. 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

0: Truck 3 Mohawk, 586 Western Ave, in response to the infront, 65-year-old female there was sick across the South Manning Boulevard in Marion Ave. Truck 3 Mohawk, 586 Western Ave, in response to the infront, 65-year-old female, an unknown medical problem across the South Manning Boulevard, Marion Ave, 2119.
1: Mohawk 18, interrupt 586 Western Ave, ETA, 3 minutes.
0: 2121.

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0: car 54 dispatcher. 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
1: Received 2148.

Houston, engine 4 in Mohawk. We have an A Alpha response on 182 Washington Ave extension for a 91-year-old male, fall. He'll be in room 113 on the first floor. Cross streets are Fuller Road and Rapp Road. Again, engine 4 in Mohawk. A Alpha response, 182 Washington Ave extension. 91-year-old male, fall. He'll be in room 113 on the first floor. Cross streets are Fuller Road and Rapp Road. Time is 21:50.

Mountain Engine 5 in Mohawk. We have an Alpha response at 631 South Pearl Street. Apartment A, Alpha. Unknown age female. Traumatic injury. Cross streets are Mount Hope Drive and Wayne Stewart Drive. Again, Engine 5 in Mohawk. A Alpha response, 631 South Pearl Street. Apartment A, Alpha. Unknown age female, traumatic injury, cross streets are Mount Hope Drive and Dwayne Stewart Drive. Time is 22:02.

Engine 11, Rescue 9 in Mohawk. Fairbay, see Charlie responds on the corner of Madison Ave and Ontario Street. 72-year-old male. Stroke. He'll be in a wheelchair. Again, Engine 11, Rescue 9 in Mohawk. See Charlie respond on the corner of Madison Ave and Ontario Street for a 72-year-old male having a stroke. He'll be in a wheelchair. Time is 22:11.

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Again, Engine 4 in Mohawk, A-Alpha response, 180 Washington Ave extension. 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
0: Before about his dispatch, another call. Via C Charlie response at 656 Myrtle Ave. Cross streets. It's Ontario Street and Partridge Street. Rescue 9, you can also stage.
2: 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One patient BLS St. Peter's. 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
3: 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Just acknowledge on the main. 22. 27.
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1: 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We're still waiting on PD to confirm whether or not you guys can roll in. We'll let you know. 22, 30.

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1: 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Again, engine 4, or my apologies, engine 10, engine 4 is requesting you hot at 180 Washington Ave extension in green unit room 322. 80-year-old female, abdominal pain, cross streets of Rep Road and Route 155, time is 22:38.

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0: 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What do you have there?
2: 80-year-old female, lethargic, Volter 14, with a low VP and a high pulse.
0: Okay.

attention to Engine 5 in Mohawk. We have an 8 Alpha response at 101 South Pearl Street, apartment E4L, Edward 4 Lincoln, 64-year-old female, falls, crosses for Hamilton Street and Van Zandt Street. Again, Engine 5 in Mohawk, 8 Alpha response, 101 South Pearl Street, apartment E4L, Edward 4 Lincoln, 64-year-old female, all crosses are Hamilton Street and Van Zandt Street, 10-22-44.

0: 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One of four to come. We'll meet you in the ambulance. 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

0: Roger, truck one, we're grabbing that call for engine five. 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You can put them up for the next one. They're in quarters. 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

Ninja Nine Mohawk. We have a Alpha response at 436 second Ave. 22-year-old female. Sorry, 22-year-old male. Traumatic injury. Cross Street, Farrell Street, and Hampton Street. And Engine 9 in Mohawk, A Alpha responds, 436, 2nd Ave, 22-year-old male, traumatic injury, Cross Street, Farrell Street, and Hampton Street, premise 2258.

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0: They're coming from Troy?
1: That's correct. 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

0: attention. Truck 4, Rescue 9, Mohawk, D Delta, EMS response. Number 2, Holland Ave, across Delaware Ave, Hackett Boulevard. Looking for a 3-month-old, difficulty breathing. And it's Truck 4, Rescue 9, Mohawk, D Delta, EMS response. 2, Holland Ave, across Delaware Ave, Hackett Boulevard. Looking for a 3-month-old, difficulty breathing. 2314.
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2: Received.
1: One ten is matches. 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
3: Can you just send a police unit over to Albany Med and the ER for a report call? 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They were requesting a police officer response.
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1: Receive, thanks, John.

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0: 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And that's Engine 9, Rescue 9, Mohawk, Sea Charlie, EMS response. 8 South Dove Street, across 2nd Avenue, St. George's Place. For a 40-year-old female, just me. 049.
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0: 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Mohawk's going VLS to Memorial.
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Attention, Engine 9, Mohawk. A Alpha, EMS response. 17, Garland Court. Crosses of Mount Hope Drive. It'll be for an 81-year-old male that fell. And that's Engine 9, Mohawk. A Alpha, EMS response. 17, Garland Court. Crosses of Mount Hope Drive. For an 81-year-old male that fell. 347.

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1: A Alpha,
0: EMS response. 7 Lark Street, across the Manning Boulevard, Colony Street. Apartment H Henry 4, for a 64-year-old male, traumatic injury. MS Rescue Squad, Mohawk. A Alpha, EMS response. 7 Lark Street, across the Manning Boulevard, Colony Street. Apartment H Henry 4, 64-year-old male, traumatic injury. 413,

0: Well, when the factory turn right from slide to service, Moss has one to St. Peter's.
1: Squad 429.

engine 2, Mohawk, A-Alpha, EMS response, 270 North Pearl Street, across the Livingston Ave, Arbor Drive, apartment 2L, Lincoln, 64-year-old male, diabetic issue. And that's engine 2, Mohawk, A-Alpha, EMS response, 270 North Pearl Street, crosses the Livingston Ave, Arbor Drive, apartment 2L, Lincoln, 64-year-old male, diabetic issue. 526.

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1: Yeah, 260, we're going for 143.
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0: Got a Toon Island Bridge here. Male jumped in the river there. Gonna be a water rescue. Trying to put the call in. It's not recommended in our units. Is it technically rental air?
1: Tommy One dispatch. Put all me on that. Rentaler should be notified as well. Tommy One dispatch. Also notify Troy for their fire boat.
0: Receive.

0: All right, sir. It's not recommending our engines. Is it, what do you want me to send? Two trucks, an engine, and the rescue squad?
1: Engine, truck, rescue squad.
0: Basically.

0: It's engine 2, truck 2 and the rescue squad. Battalion 1, see Charlie response. The Patoon Island Bridge. Kind of a black man that was witnessed jumped into the river there. Once Flair is being notified, and so is Troy. Get engine 2, truck 2, rescue squad. Battalion 1, see Charlie response. Patoon Island Bridge. We have reports of a black male jumped into the river there. Once Flair is being notified, so is Troy. Mark, start that way as well, 638.
1: Battalion 1 dispatcher, put engine 5 and truck 1 on that for the boat.
0: Appreciate it, sir. Engine 5 and truck 4 responding to see Charlie's Patoon Island Bridge. Getting calls that a black male jumped into the river there. They search a marine boat. We got Rensselaer en route, so is Troy. Again, that's engine 5 and truck 1, see Charlie, the Patoon Island Bridge. Any reports of a black male that jumps into the river there, still getting further. Troy Rensselaer is being notified as we speak at 6:39.
1: Oh, dude. One 02 to Battalion 1. Chief, do you still want us on that call?
2: No, you're instructed to return.
1: Appreciate it.

0: Attention, that's 201 Mohawk DLX response. The Stewart's 351 Northern, across the Shaker and Manning. 50-year-old male having a seizure there and fell. Dispatch 201 Mohawk DLX response, 351 Northern. Across the Shaker and Manning, 50-year-old male having a seizure, 641.
1: Battalion 1 Dispatch, have you got anything further on this?
0: Actually, I'm going to see if I can get further now.
1: She's not arrived at the launch.
0: Reese.
2: Hello, Chris. Hi, Linda.
0: Small 15.
3: Zero 02 dispatch, you can show engine 2 and truck 2 in quarters in Harbor Hill. You can dispatch that 12. The Harbor Hill. No company truck 2 is up.
0: AC, so I'm sending truck 2 to his northern call.

2 responding hot. DW response. $351 Northern. Pressure shaker emitting for a 50-year-old male having a seizure. And truck 2. DW to 351 Northern. Pressure shaker emitting. 50-year-old male having a seizure. 644. Joining cancer and allergy.

0: Yes, I'm calling one.
1: Calling one, John.
0: Marine 1 from Troy's in the water, 647.
1: Excuse me, thank you.
2: Mohawk 15 arriving to Trinity Island Bridge.
3: Meeting, sir.
4: Tell you one, Sergeant. Can you get them to contact the police unit down the bridge, see if they have a visual?
3: I haven't seen anyone yet. They're talking to a few on the bridge here. We got a few cars parked up there trying to figure out what's going on now.
4: Sure, thank you.

0: Roger. Marine 1 is on the water, moving up towards Patroon Island Bridge.
1: Marine 1 receive in the water at 655. Dispatch to Battalion 1.
0: Battalion 1, Roger.
1: We got reports of this node jumping from the west lane, northbound side of the bridge, northbound side of the bridge.
0: Receive. The squad is on the water with Marine 2. They should be just about to the bridge now.
1: Receive. Marine 1, did you copy that?

Marine 3, 2, Battalion 1. We're out with Troy Fire Marine 1 and one of the Rensselaer members. We're going to be just under the bridge here, searching. It's on the north side. 3-2.

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1: Battalion 1's on.
0: You want ComSec boat in the water as well. 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
1: We can stand by at this time.
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1: Battalion 1 gun.
0: Rensselaer Fire Chief and a trooper here are reporting that it may be closer to the Albany side and potentially over land.

0: Marine 3 to command. 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

0: Car 3 dispatcher, I'm out down here at the boat launch. Meet up, come in.
1: Mohawk 50 en route to Quay to the boat launch, ETA 5.
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1: Seven's arrived. Hostile the house. Engine 7 to Mohawk. We're on the Lake Avenue side.

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1: 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We're going to need a company with an AXLAX to meet a submarine tree to get the key. Thank you.

0: 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Can you start a company for the Dutch apple for an Xbox, please?
1: Standby 747.
0: Flying 6 to command chief. We're all set on PFDs. 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Command to Marine 1. Did you copy that? I believe I copied. No more PFDs needed at the Dutch apple. 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

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Crossover wrap rotor 155. Room 434 for a 77-year-old female chest pain. 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Crossover wrap road 155. 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

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Engine 11 Mohawk, A Alpha EMS, 246 New Scotland Avenue, cross of Academy Road, Coyle Street, be in front in an Uber, 65-year-old male with medical condition, about 920.

Pinch Engine 2, Truck 2, see Charlie response. 11-8 Clinton Ave. The child care part of the federal building. The automatic alarm, present Broadway and North Pearl Street. Engine 2, Truck 2. 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

0: 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See truck 3, engine 4, see Charlie response, 112 Hazelhurst Avenue, across the Homestead and Glen Street, with the automatic alarm, to about 922.
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2: Yeah, so the truck will let me. We'll take it in. We also start FIU. It seems to be a bad location.
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0: Would you be able to start up to 11A Clinton Avenue?
2: And route to 246 in Scotland. ETA 2 minutes.
1: 11A Clinton. Show me the headquarters.
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2: Attention engine 7, Mohawk, A Alpha EMS, Equinox 500, Central Avenue, across Parcher Street in Manning. On the second floor for a 68-year-old female for a fall. Attention 7, Mohawk, A Alpha EMS, 500 Central Avenue, Equinox, across Parcher Street, Manning Boulevard. Second floor for a 68-year-old female for a fall. About 9:25.
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Contingency 5, Rescue 2, Mohawk.

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Engine 1, Rescue 1, Mohawk, St. Charlie, EMS, 730 Rat. Sorry about that. Engine 1, Rescue 1, Mohawk, St. Charlie, EMS, 731, Madison Avenue. Across South Lake Avenue, Quail Street. In front, 48-year-old female, heart problems. Engine 1, Rescue 1, Mohawk, St. Charlie, EMS 731, Madison Avenue, South Lake Avenue, Quail Street, and be in front, 48-year-old female, heart problems, come out 957.

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1: And when we have one, a Delta response in your territory now. 78 Lexington Ave between Sheridan and Elk. Why don't you go to that one? I'll have engine 7 cover Madison Ave.
0: Engine 1 received. We'll take 78 Lexington with rescue 1.
1: Receive. It's a Delta response out with the Albany County Sheriff's party unconscious breathing. 959.
0: Engine 1 to rescue 1. Did you receive that last from the dispatcher?
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0: Engine to rescue on arrive. Engine 70 dispatcher, is that 731 Madison?
1: Yeah, that's right. I'm going to put it out now. Mohawk 50 en route to Madison, ETA 2 minutes. Attention engine 7, rescue 2 in Mohawk. See Charlie, 731 Madison Ave in front, 48-year-old female, heart problems, across South Lake Ave and Quail Street. Engine 7, rescue 2 with Mohawk. See Charlie, 731 Madison Ave in front, 48-year-old female, heart problems, across South Lake Ave and Quail Street. That's 101.
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1: Yeah.
0: Going to be for a personal injury auto accident. 31-year-old female is on a scooter guided by a vehicle. Now, police are route 90 on scene. 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And an arm and hand injury. Police are en route, not yet on scene. Well, 10:41.

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1: 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Engine 1, Rescue 1, Mohawk, C-Delta EMS 434 Orange Street. Crescent Lexington Ave, Robin Street, in front for a 66-year-old male, breathing problems. 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
2: Mohawk Engine 1 Rescue 1, 1048.

Attention engine 4, Mohawk, A-Alpha EMS, 1367 Washington Avenue, rest of Jermaine Street, Fuller Road. 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Engine 4, Mohawk, A-Alpha EMS, 1367 Washington Avenue. Across the Jermaine Street, Fuller Road, be in front for a 27-year-old male, medical condition. 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

0: 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Says room F. Frank, 88, for an 82-year-old female for a lift assist. Engine 4, Mohawk, her correction. Engine 4, house response. 140 Washington Extension, Peregrine. Across the Fuller Road, Springsteen Road. Room F. Frank, 88, for an 82-year-old female for a lift assist. About 1118. 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

Attention Truck 1, Mohawk A Alpha EMS, 78 Grandview Terrace, across the 2nd Ave. Police are on scene with a 22-year-old female laceration. Truck 1, Mohawk A Alpha EMS, 78 Grandview Terrace, across the 2nd Avenue. Police are on scene with a 22-year-old female laceration. Timeout 11:20.

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Truck 3, engine 10, Mohawk, Sea Charlie EMS, DePaula Ford, 799 Central Avenue. 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

0: 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Mach 35, you can cancel Grandview Terrace. Front one dispatcher, just check with the police. I believe they wanted the ambulance for the EDP transport.
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0: 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Continue on for the 941.

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Attention Engine 7, Rescue 1, Mohawk, see Charlie, EMS, 841 Livingston Avenue. Professor Colby Street, what do we have? Be for a 62-year-old female, diabetic issue. Be in the, says on the stairs in the vestibule. Attention 7, Rescue 1, Mohawk, see Charlie, EMS, 841 Livingston Avenue. Colby Street, what do we have? For a 62-year-old female diabetic issue. About 11:33.

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0: Rescue 34. 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

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Abdominal pain, 10 at 11:42.

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0: Hey, Alpha EMS. Pacer Street, South Main Avenue. Police are on scene. 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Unreached female complaining of side pain. Engine 1, Mohawk, A Alpha. EMS, Pacer Street, South Main Ave. Police are on scene. Unreached female complaining of side pain. I'm talking about 1144.
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0: Attention truck 2, Mohawk, A-Alpha, EMS, Hudson Park, 325 Northern Boulevard, West Sugar Road in Manning. It's going to be room 304 for a 72-year-old female, hemorrhage. Truck 2, Mohawk, A-Alpha, EMS, 325 Northern Boulevard, Hudson Park, West Sugar Road in Manning. Room 304, responding for a 72-year-old female, hemorrhage. About 11:53.
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2: 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Mohawk 50 on route to Peister and South Maine.
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Engine 1 Mohawk, A-Alpha EMS, 234 Lark Street, across the Chestnut and Lancaster Street, in front. 60-year-old female for a fall, 10 out of 12, 10.

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0: 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Rescue 1, Mohawk. C-Delta EMS 318 Central Avenue. WAMC Radio. It's going to be in front at the bus stop. Pressing off the gap on Quail Street for a 50-year-old female. It's unconscious. Attention 7, Rescue 1, Mohawk. D-Delta EMS. 318 Central Avenue. Crescent Northlake Avenue and Quail Street. Be in front at the bus stop for a 50-year-old female unconscious. Come on, 1242.
1: Seven, respond.
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0: Engine 4, Engine 10, Mohawk, 180 Washington Avenue, extension daughters of Sarah C. Charlie response. It's going to be the green unit, room 334, 95-year-old female with a breathing problem. Chrysler, Rapid 155. Engine 4, Engine 10, and Mohawk, 180 Washington Avenue, extension daughters of Sarah C. Charlie response for a breathing problem. It's going to be the green unit, room 334, Rapid 155.
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2: 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Truck 3, Mohawk 178, Washington Ave Extension, Adam response, 66-year-old male sick, Fuller and Ramp, 1253.

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0: 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Can you get us an ETA on Mohawk, please?
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Engine 1, Truck 4, see Charlie response. 351 Hudson Avenue, across 11 Lark Street, flee automatic alarm. I'm at 1350.

0: Truck 4 is arriving. Type 3 construction, nothing showing. Truck 4 will be investigated.
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Grand Ave, King Ave, 7th floor, for the automatic alarm. Engine 7, truck 3, see Charlie response, 680 Central Avenue, Westview Homes, Grand Ave, King Ave, 7th floor for the automatic alarm. 14, 21.

0: 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Residential high rise. Nothing shown. Seven in command. Seven be investigating.
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0: 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Need Delta response EMS to 18 Delaware Terrace, Cross Street, Delaware Ave. Responding to the first floor for a 57-year-old male with seizures. For Truck 4, Rescue 9 in Mohawk. Need Delta response EMS to 18 Delaware Terrace, Cross Street, Delaware Ave. Responding to the first floor for a 57-year-old male with seizures. 1447.
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0: extension. Engine 9, Rescue 1 in Mohawk. It says, see Charlie response to 40 Delaware Ave, Market 32. Cross Street, Elm Street, and Murray Ave. Respondents are in front of the building for a 36-year-old male, possible overdose. And this for Engine 9, Rescue 1 in Mohawk. See Charlie response to 40 Delaware Ave, Market 32. Cross Street, Elm Street, and Murray Ave. Respondents were in front of the building for a 36-year-old male, possible overdose. 1449.
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Engine 1 and truck 2. Hey, do you see Charlie responds for an automatic alarm at 183 Central Ave. On the first floor is on 136. Call streets are Lexington Ave and Robin Street. Engine 1 and truck 2. See Charlie responds for an automatic alarm. 183 Central Ave. First floor, zone 136. 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Time is 1526.

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Houston, truck 2 in Mohawk. We have an 8 alpha response at 45 Central Ave. 80-year-old female, sick, in apartment 2H, 2 Henry. Cross streets are Henry Johnson Boulevard and Lexington Ave. Can engine 2 in Mohawk, 8 alpha response, 45 Central Ave. 80-year-old female, sick, apartment 2H, 2 Henry. Cross streets are Henry Johnson Boulevard and Lexington Ave. Time is 15:32.

0: Clinton, Engine 7, Engine 10, and Mohawk, through the D-Delta response on the corner of Clinton Ave and North Manning Boulevard for a 13-year-old female, unknown problem. Again, Engine 7, Engine 10, and Mohawk, D-Delta responds, corner of Clinton Ave and North Manning Boulevard, 13-year-old female, unknown problem, time is 15:33.
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5: 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Per the caller, the female is going to be in front of the St. Peter's entrance.
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Attention, engine 7 and truck 3. We have a feed trailer respond for an automatic alarm at 680 Central Ave on the 7th floor, apartment D, apartment Delta for smoke. Cross streets are Grant Ave and King Ave. Again, engine 7, truck 3. Feed trailer responds for an automatic alarm. 680 Central Ave on the 7th floor, apartment D, apartment Delta, smoke. Cross streets are Grant Ave and King Ave. Time is 1606.

0: 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Another show on 7, residential high rise, 7 up command, 7 be investigating.
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0: Houston, Engine 1, Rescue 1 in Mohawk. Hey, we see Charlie responds at 138 Central Ave, 74-year-old male, stroke on the first floor. Cross streets are Lexington Ave and Robin Street. Engine 1, Rescue 1 in Mohawk. See Charlie responds, 138 Central Ave, 74-year-old male, stroke on the first floor. Cross streets are Lexington Ave and Robin Street, 71605.
1: Seven to dispatch, initial report of workers. You can return the truck.
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0: 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Cross streets are King Terrace and Vendor Lane. Again, Engine 11, lift assist at 75 Crumkill Road. 71-year-old female. Cross streets are King Terrace and Vendor Lane. 69.
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0: 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Engine 7 in Mohawk, 9 Robin Street, 22-year-old male, 6, cross user Clinton Ave in Orange Street, 716-17.
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1: Go ahead.
0: The medic unit is off-site doing shift change. Can you have a unit respond to the Plaza Madison Avenue side with an ambulance? I got a 5-year-old that's lethargic, not responsive, nonverbal as well.
2: Appreciate it. I'll start him up.
0: Thank you.

0: with him. He's got a 5-year-old that's lethargic, not responsive, nonverbal as well.
1: Appreciate it. I'll start him up.
0: Thank you.

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Imagine Engine 1 Rescue 1 in Mohawk is a detailed response at 1 Agency Street, Empire State Plaza, on the Madison Ave side. 5-year-old not responding. State fire on scene. Engine 1 Rescue 1 in Mohawk, detailed response, 1 Agency Street, Empire State Plaza, on the Madison Ave side. 5-year-old not responding. Time is 16:28.

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Attention, Engine 1 in Mohawk. You have an 8 alpha response at 2 Thurlow Terrace, an apartment 4B, 4 boy, 65-year-old female, traumatic injury, cross streets are Western Ave and a dead end. Engine 1 in Mohawk, 8 alpha response, 2 Thurlow Terrace, apartment 4B, 4 boy, 65-year-old female, traumatic injury, cross streets are Western Ave and dead end. Time is 1709.

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0: Station Engine 7 in Mohawk. We have a B Bravo response. It's going to be at 33 North Main Avenue, apartment 2, 22-year-old female, pregnant, C-related issues, cross streets are Hudson Ave and Lancaster Street. Engine 7 in Mohawk, B Bravo response, 33 North Main Ave, apartment 2, 22-year-old female, pregnancy-related issues, cross streets are Hudson Ave and Lancaster Street. Time is 17:20.
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0: 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In Engine 11 in Mohawk, 8 Alpha responds, 307. Cortland Street, 53-year-old male, sick, in living room, cross streets are West Lawrence Street and South Allen Street. Time is 1728.
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0: Attention Engine 7 at Mohawk, we have an A-Alpha response at 8 North Manning Boulevard. Two-year-old female, sick, on the first floor apartment. Cross streets are Clinton Ave and 2nd Street. Again, Engine 7 at Mohawk, A-Alpha response, 8 North Manning Boulevard. Two-year-old female, sick, first floor apartment. Cross streets are Clinton Ave and 2nd Street. Time is 17:35.
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0: Attention Truck 1, Rescue 2 in Mohawk. We have a few Charlie response at 59 South Pearl Street. Patient will be outside the address. 27-year-old male, 6 Pearl Street, Herb, Beaver Street and Hudson Ave. Truck 1, Rescue 2 in Mohawk. See Charlie response. 59 South Pearl Street. Patient will be outside. 27-year-old male, 6 Pearl Street, Herb, Beaver Street and Hudson Ave. Time is 1800.
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engine 2 and truck 2. We have EC Charlie responds for an automatic alarm. The 315 Northern Boulevard, number 120, be in apartment 120, for smoke alarm. Cross streets are McCrossin Ave and Pennsylvania Ave. Engine 2 and truck 2, EC Charlie responds for an automatic alarm. 315 Northern Boulevard, apartment 120. Cross streets are McCrossin Ave and Pennsylvania. Time is 18:03.

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1: Speaking of four.

0: 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I know there was a language barrier with callers. Give a better location or description. We can't find anybody.
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2: Truck 2, engine 2, arrive and investigating.
1: Proceed, 1806. Okay. Dispatch is truck 1. It was call for me, 911. Call.
0: I'm sorry, can you repeat that?
1: It's a 911 only cell phone number.
0: Okay, there's a couple of spots on here that we're going to check out. You can return rescue 2.
1: Rescue
0: 2.
3: In service.
1: 1806.

0: 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There has been an address change for that patient. He's at 59 North Pearl Street.
1: Alright, we're on the way.
0: 1810.
1: Can you make sure Mohawk has the update, please?
0: Mohawk 19.
2: Receive the update.
0: 1810.
3: Truck 1, should we just have Rescue 2 go over that way as well?
1: Now we're a block away. We can assess it first.
3: Appreciate it.

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1: Who is you, Atrium Patient?
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1: Who is you, Atrium Patient?

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1: Well, Chrissy, is getting ready.
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0: Rescue 38, I got you going to Corning Tower, but the tail end cut out. Was there anything else you needed from us?
1: We should be good with just Mohawk for right now. I'll let you know if we need ALS.
0: Received. Alpha response?
1: That's good for right now.
0: Appreciate it.

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1: 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I believe the detail is at the Corning Plaza.

0: Rescue 38 to dispatch. We're right across from the main stage, which is right across from the State Museum off Madison.
1: Sorry, what's the address going to be? What's the actual average address going to be for Rescue 38?

0: Battalion 1, just confirming, is that like the Madison Ave, 279 Madison Ave, the Empire State Convention Center?
1: Rescue 38, dispatch, that's correct. We're at the plaza. We're right across from the air station down on Madison.
0: Receive, Rescue 2.
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0: It's going to be 279 Madison Ave, Empire State Plaza. Mohawk 5, address change.

0: 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You'll be responding to Empire State Plaza. 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
1: Rescue 2, it's going to be 1 Agency Street, Empire State Plaza, the Corning Tower.
2: Rescue 2 is going to be canceled on that. Rescue 1, New Empire State Plaza, responding hot. 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

0: 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Omaha 47 and Rescue 1 are going to go ALS to Albany Med.
1: Rescue 38 received 1850.

Attention, engine 2 and truck 2, we have a C-Charlie response for an automatic alarm at 315 Northern Boulevard for a general alarm, cross Drew Sermon, cross nav in Pennsylvania Ave. Engine 2, truck 2, C-Charlie response for an automatic alarm, 315 Northern Boulevard for a general alarm, cross Drew Sermon, cross nav in Pennsylvania Ave. Time is 1909.

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Attention engine 4 in Mohawk. We have an 8 alpha response at 182 Washington Ave extension on the second floor, room 217, 82-year-old male, unconscious, cross streets are Fuller Road and Rapp Road. Engine 4 in Mohawk, 8 alpha response, 182 Washington Ave extension on the second floor, room 217, 82-year-old male, unconscious, cross streets are Fuller Road and Rapp Road. Time is 19:21.

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A Alpha response at 89 Delaware Ave for a 74-year-old male, sick. He'll be in front of the address. Cross streets are Leonard Place and Mercer Street. Engine 7 in Mohawk, 8 Alpha response, 89 Delaware Ave. 74-year-old male, sick. Be in front of the address. Cross streets are Leonard Place and Mercer Street. Time is 1941.

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Engine 1 in Mohawk, we have an 8 Alpha response at 69 Dana Ave. 3, hemorrhage, call 3 Knox Street in New Scotland Ave. Again, Engine 1 in Mohawk, 8 Alpha response, 69 Dana Ave. 4, hemorrhage, call 3 Knox Street in New Scotland Ave. Time is 1944.

Attention engine 1 and Mohawk responding to 69.5. You guys are clear rolling. There's going to be one with a laceration, and we're going to have a non-lethal weaponry on another individual. Thank you, first. Engine 1.

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We have a VBRAV response at 130 Ontario Street for a psychiatric patient, 22-year-old female. Note that caller is mapping up at 124 West Street. Cross streets are Central Avenue, Bradford Street.